0: 95.5.
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0: 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It's Big D and Bubba. Make sure you're back with us tomorrow morning.
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0: 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Hello, we're Big D and Bubba from The Morning Show. 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
2: 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Make sure you're waking up with us tomorrow morning. 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

0: Something his daddy used to say, don't make me turn this truck around. 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It wasn't a truck, it was a car, but you know, you get it. Here's Jordan Davis.
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0: 95.5 WSM, it's Big D and Bubba. Make sure you're waking up with us tomorrow morning. What's it going to be? More music, more laughs?
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0: Hey, don't look now, but we've made it to Friday. It's a brand new day. What's happening? It's Dave. We're 95.5 WSM. Sit tight, Eric Church, Brooks and Dunn on the way in a few. Right now, Gary Allen.
1: Well, so you're standing in the middle of the thunder and lightning.

So we are on the back end of 2026, and it's been a bit of a challenging year for a lot of people, myself included. 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How about we send you over to Vegas to see Riley Green on our dime? 4 shots at winning later today. 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

I wonder how many people think that when they're thinking of Carson. I want to be her. I want to be Carson. I bet there's a lot of people because Carson's pretty cool. She's part of the Big King Bubba show, in case you didn't know. They're on the way at 5 o'clock. Big King Bubba, Carson, Schaefer, Garrett. Also, at 9 o'clock, don't forget, they're going to be giving away Luke Bryan tickets here on 95.5.

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I'm Sammy Kincaid, and this is your daily reminder. I give it to you every single week, at least once a week, to be kind to people. It's Friday. Everyone's ready for the weekend. Everyone's had a long week. You never know what somebody's been going through, so just give them a little grace today, okay? It's Beautiful Things, Megan Maroney.

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95.5 WSM. I'm Sammy, and did you know, even though it is so hot outside still, it's officially the last weekend of summer. Time has flown by in 2026, but bring on the fall weather, y'all. It's George Strait.

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Riley Green, Think It's You Drunk on 95.5 WSM. I'm Sammy. Riley's new album, That's Just Me, dropped at midnight last night. Big week for him with That and The Voice kicking off.

Dierks Bentley on 95.5 WSM. I'm Sammy Kincaid. And if you're getting out for any of the many sporting events, I mean, you got the Sounds at home, you got Nashville SC at home, you got Vandy at home, you got the Titans at home. Make sure you're drinking your water all weekend long. It's going to be hot while attending those. Hold

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